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14: Sorry, we gonna try again in the next 4 or 5 years.
11: You guys have won this trophy for like 5 times, so I think there is nothing to be worried about.
14: Exactly, like this is, I feel like
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11: So what do you think the problem was? What was the problem?
14: Brazil could have been a little bit more aggressive in the beginning, I think. They gave him a little bit too much of a chance, to be honest.
7: To sai kuma kasar Ingila wadda ita ma ta doke Mexico da kwallaye 3-2. 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
13: Sorry, we gonna try again in the next 4-5 years.
11: You guys have won this trophy for like 5 times, so I think there is nothing to be worried about.
13: Exactly, like this is
7: Magoya bayan Brazil kenan da ke bayyana radadin da suka ji da rashin nasara a hannun Norway, amma sun ce nan da shekara 4 masu zuwa za su dawo da karfin su a wannan gasa ta cin kofin kwallon kafa ta duniya.
13: I feel like the Norwegians are too tall.
11: So what do you think the problem was? What was the problem?
13: Brazil could have been a little bit more aggressive in the beginning, I think. They gave him a little bit too much of a chance, to be honest.
7: To sai kuma kasar Ingila wadda ita ma ta doke Mexico da kwallaye 3-2. 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
12: Sorry, we gonna try again in the next 4-5 years.
10: You guys have won this trophy for like 5 times, so I think there is nothing to be worried about.
12: Exactly, like this is, I feel like
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10: So what do you think the problem was? What was the problem?
12: Brazil could have been a little bit more aggressive in the beginning, I think. They gave him a little bit too much of a chance, to be honest.
6: To sai kuma kasar Ingila wadda ita ma ta doke Mexico da kwallaye 3-2. 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
10: You guys have won this trophy for like 5 times, so I think there is nothing to be worried about.
13: Exactly, like this is, I feel like
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10: So what do you think the problem was? What was the problem?
13: Brazil could have been a little bit more aggressive in the beginning, I think. They gave him a little bit too much of a chance, to be honest.
5: To sai kuma ƙasar Ingila wadda ita ma ta doke Mexico da kwallaye 3-2. 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
13: Sorry, we gonna try again in the next 4-5 years.
11: You guys have won this trophy for like 5 times, so I think there is nothing to be worried about.
13: Exactly, like this is
7: Mugoya bayan Brazil kenan da ke bayyana radadin da suka ji da rashin nasara a hannun Norway. 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
13: I feel like the Norwegians are too tall.
11: So what do you think the problem was? What was the problem?
13: Brazil could have been a little bit more aggressive in the beginning, I think. They gave him a little bit too much of a chance, to be honest.
7: To sai kuma kasar Ingila wadda ita ma ta doke Mexico da kwallaye 3-2. 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
14: you guys have won this trophy for like 5 times so I think there is nothing to be worried about
13: Exactly like this is I feel
5: Magoya bayan Brazil kenan da ke bayyana radadin da suka ji da rashin nasara a hannun Norway amma sun ce nan da shekara 4 masu zuwa za su dawo da karfin su a wannan gasa ta cin kofin kwallon kafa ta duniya
13: I feel like the Norwegians are too tall
14: So what do you think the problem was what was the problem
13: Brazil could have been a little bit more aggressive in the beginning I think they gave him a little bit too much of a chance to be honest
5: To sai kuma kasar Ingila wadda ita ma ta doke Mexico da kwallaye 3-2 Abdulrahman Gambo Ahmad New York RFI Hausa
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13: Sorry, we gonna try again in the next 4 or 5 years.
10: You guys have won this trophy for like 5 times, so I think there is nothing to be worried about.
13: Exactly, like this is, I feel like
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13: And I feel like the Norwegians are too tall.
10: So what do you think the problem was? What was the problem?
13: Brazil could have been a little bit more aggressive in the beginning, I think. They gave him a little bit too much of a chance, to be honest.
6: To sai kuma kasar Ingila wadda ita ma ta doke Mexico da kwallaye 3-2. 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